0: Has he said anything yet?
1: Not really. He was picked up in a state of shock. He was babbling incoherently all the way back in the helicopter.
2: I'm a rider, tailspin, vocal desire. 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

0: tonight at home. 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I'm surprised to hear that. What is seen is not heard.
1: Machine is an instant.

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0: 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We'll frequently check credit at moral, bank, hole in wall. 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No killing lots or putting boiling water on the hands. 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No longer afraid of the dark or midday shadows. Nothing so ridiculously teenage and desperate. Nothing so childish. At a better pace, slower and more calculated. No chance of escape. Now self-employed, concerned, but powerless. An empowered and informed member of society. Pragmatism, not idealism. Will not cry in public. Less chance of illness. Tires that grip in the wet. Shot of baby strapped in backseat. A good memory. Still cries at a good film. Still kisses with saliva. No longer empty and frantic. Like a cat. Tied to a stick. That's driven into frozen winter shit. The ability to laugh at weakness. Calm. Fitter. Healthier. And more productive. A pig. In a cage. On antibiotics.
1: She is innocent.

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Yeah, you were the first cause. 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

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All dreams and wishes. Colour came into life slowly. Shades of brown and burgundy. Bright mustardy yellows and oranges. The green grass and the pink roses in the little garden. 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The new estate broke the monotony of monochrome.

foundation of the bridge built of gold, and the stone of the ancient resurrecting the old, as the new never changes in our hands. 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

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hey, hey, hey, hey, hey, hey

rest with. 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I took your eyes and plants and fries and placed them on a plate display shelf up high in a potter's workshop in a heritage site where people use their eyes to look at my eyes up high. 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

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I think I am cute, though I know that it

0: I love you, but I love the lower. More than I love any physical being. I think that's wonderful. But then why can't you bring that same feeling home?
1: I really wish that I could do that.
2: No, I never did it. That was atypical.
0: What makes you think you can do it?
3: I also forgot that.
1: Well, he said a man's fellows will be they of his own household.
0: Well, I hardly believe that your own father or mother or brother or sister would be your enemy.
1: You're gonna call him a liar?
0: No, I'm not calling him a liar.
1: Well, I can do all things through the Lord.
0: He can't do it. You saw the way we lived and what we did. You believe?
1: I really don't think so.
2: Let's see, I've lost track. That means three, God. That means God.
0: More than I love any physical being. I think that's wonderful.
1: Well, he said. I love you, but I love the Lord. More than I love any physical being.
0: I think that's wonderful.

0: aber auch hier müssen wir, guck mal, du kannst dich so wie gerade, du hast da richtig gut angelehnt.
1: Ja, guck mal, perfekt, so geht das doch. So ist doch cool.
2: The woman is familiar, but now she's homeless. She's in a feral mood. She walks the bluffs above the Mad River with her three dogs. She talks savagely to herself and begins to beat the larger of the dogs without mercy. His thick white fur comes out in clotted tangles. He does nothing to defend himself.

0: tendrils dance and loosen their way towards something solid. 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Still the frame, the scenes, still the boundaries are recast. The white plumage, the view from above, the thermals.
1: A roll, a pitch, a plunge.
0: The rock, the wave, tumbler. 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Words congeal backwards into breeze. Rocks are static, engraved, a gaping wound. Here it's the seesawing, moored,
2: like a boat.
0: The oscillation and utterances. Utterance melts on the tongue's tip. This faint whisper becomes an atlas.
1: A wobbly goblet or an acrobat. 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
0: We have tried to pin down the unmappable.
1: A roll, a pitch, a plunge.
0: And all we have is a crusade of exile, these circuits.
1: A wave, a roll, a pitch, a plunge.

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1: Listen to the texture within a rumor heard in a dream, within a rumor heard in a dream, a circulating story. You ask in the morning whether the cat ran off with the piece of toast left on the plate. You dreamed that. Memory as gasp becoming noise. Shoo, shoo, tongue's tip, a pigeon that repeatedly turns over backward in flight. Shoo, shoo. In the yard, there's a menacing dog who seems off kilter. He's pacing the fence, pummels the gate. He's a wolf, and yet no one is concerned. I wave my arms in a frenzy like I would to the neighbor's dog.
2: Shoo,
1: but
2: shoo.
1: I'm not sure if this works for a wild spirit, one so thick with ravens.

0: We circuit mostly neutral terms. 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Savage, a wedge of plumes. A feather like vapor, a pollutant. War tears, rend, war rips open, eviscerates, war scorches, war dismembers, war ruins. Can we take leave in times of confusion, of circuits and fog? A digital cloud as deadly as any poison gas.
1: We did this. Our weapons. With our weapons.
0: Imagine the sounds in the photo, the wails, muffled groans, the deepest silence of a dead child cradled too tight.
2: And you know something? You know something? Not only are we going to New Hampshire, Tom Harkin, we're going to South Carolina and Oklahoma and Arizona and North Dakota and New Mexico. We're going to California and Texas and New York. And we're going to South Dakota and Oregon and Washington and Michigan. And then we're going to Washington, D.C. to take back the White House. Yeah!

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Gather up your fishwives and market women.

Where are the shatter zones? Saturday market, downtown plaza. Jingle some coins in your open palm. Offer cash to the farmers for their exquisite vegetables arranged like a study in beauty. Hold space with 40 people, breathing in sync.

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Claiming ownership of that freed self was another.

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Hear me as a woman. 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On purple battlefield breaking day. So I might say our victory is just beginning. See me as change. Say I am movement. That I am the year. And I am the era of the women.

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Sluts are loud. We're messy. We don't behave. In fact, the original definition of slut meant untidy woman. But since we live in a world that relies on women to be tidy in all ways, to be quiet and obedient and agreeable and available, but never aggressive, those of us who color outside of the lines get called sluts, and the word is meant to keep us in line.

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You should aim to be successful, but not too successful. Otherwise, you would threaten the moment.

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Freeing yourself was one thing, claiming ownership of that free itself was another.

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Just beginning. 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

0: which is Latvia, but it may not have been Latvia.
1: Anything.
2: No, of course
0: they couldn't afford anything.
2: There was no
0: maybe he'd send a radio or something, you know. I don't know what happened. He actually paid a tutor to teach one of the children, maybe Dora, I'm not sure, how to speak English or how to write in English so that they could communicate. Mm-hmm. So this was all done long distance, Lithuanian or maybe, I don't know, I was never sure whether it was my father.
1: Written in English and some Yiddish.
0: So well, then my, see, my grandmother was illiterate. Mm-hmm. She didn't.
1: His mother?
0: Huh?
1: She couldn't read Yiddish or?
0: She couldn't read.
1: She
0: spoke Yiddish.
1: But she couldn't read it.
0: She couldn't read it. Something about 1923. Was when he started communicating with them. Eventually, she was writing in English. It was very stilted and very little difficult to understand, but she expressed herself that, thank you so much.
1: The letters were repetitive.
0: Thank
1: you. How's your dear Irene?
0: Yeah.
1: And your dear Elsie.
0: And we have so much need, and,
1: right, so
0: you know,
1: poor,
0: it's true, they had a lot of need. And, but at some point they started coming in and he saved them up until the war.
2: And then they just stopped?
1: Yeah.
0: And then they stopped. And yet...
1: There was that one postcard.
0: There was a postcard from 1946, and it was in Russia, right?
1: Yes. But, you know, Russian postmarks are inscrutable, as the Russian woman explained.
0: What do you mean?
1: Well, they wouldn't say, they wouldn't tell you anything. It's like here, your postmark would say Philadelphia, PA, 191, you know. But there, it would just be something nebulous, or something incomprehensible.
2: Intentionally not transparent.
1: Presumably,
2: yeah.
1: Intentionally not transparent.
0: Well, they were afraid of the...
1: Well, they were afraid of every little thing. I mean,
0: remember, I had a Friedman grandparents and a grandmother and a Rosenberg. My grandfather on my mother's side, I believe, was Hungarian, because he would talk about swimming in the Danube when he was a boy.

0: A stricken stork hobbles past the main hotel, which is now a mass of flames.
1: Emptied. Burning.
0: A bear, dazed and uncomprehending, shuffles through the inferno with a slow and awkward gait down to the Danube.
1: An inferno.
0: He grimaced.
2: I will tolerate no opposition. I will tolerate no opposition.
0: May 1931. He exerts a semi-hypnotic influence over his staff. He rages, storming through the Brown House like a madman. They say he's a neurasthenic.
2: With a tendency towards megalomania.
0: Enormous ego. He grimaces as if he would like to crush his opponents.

0: a distraught, spiritless Jewish refugee in Paris kills a German embassy worker. This is met with total destruction in Berlin, where a Nazi mob breaks into a synagogue and burns everything, everything within. The night blazes into inferno. November 10, 1938. Let this camp newspaper be a witness of how a great nation thought it right to begin a war of liberation by imprisoning the most embittered enemies of its own enemies. 11,000 Jews are ferried to the Isle of Man in the Irish Sea. These refugees are considered enemy aliens. They hold tight to the ferry railings. In the middle of a vast ocean, the camp publishes its writings, beseeching, scolding.
1: Dead bones of mothers
0: and
1: babies.
0: Their words are suppressed straight away. 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

0: They're like little calling cards. They fall from the sky. They hurl like bombs. A phosphorus wafer is held between fabric. The chemists deftly sew the edges of the moist material. They land imprecisely. They dry in the sun, igniting everything. Everything burns, from grain to trees in the Black Forest.
1: The currency of Inferno continues.
0: On a snowy evening, February 25, 1941, the retired teacher in Dresden trembles. His hand is on the door handle of the restaurant.
2: The Fuhrer is raiding his last lunatic sentences. The radio blasting his paranoia, his screams.
0: The once beloved teacher is waiting
1: for the singing to end.
0: Waiting for the singing to end. The currency of Inferno. Do we step over them? Around them? Corpses lie in the street. Their faces are covered with the morning newspaper held down by a brick.

Bucharest, August 4, 1941. Whenever I see a Jew, I feel an urge to greet him and say, please, sir, believe me, I have nothing to do with all of this. The chemists deftly sew the edges of this material. It's moist. They land imprecisely, they dry in the sun, and everything burns, igniting everything. 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I write this in anguish, dear one, October 21, 1941. How can anyone know these things and still walk around free? We are cogs in a huge state factory.

0: Thousands of Japanese are rounded up in New York City by the FBI. It's the day after, December 8th, 1941. The currency of inferno continues.
1: Attention, an emergency has been reported in this building. Please cease operations and leave the building utilizing the nearest exit or fire exit stairway. Do not use elevators. Repeat, do not use elevators.

0: At the edge of sight, I imagine stepping on it, giving a little hop, jiggle it with my shoe, a wobble.
1: It's a tree limb.
0: The same vision has me glide over it just with my right foot, giving my body a sense of flight and buoyancy. Drop, tip, touchdown, over the edge.
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0: I nearly step on it. I'm sure it's a tree limb. 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
1: Bewildering focus.
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1: Peripheral
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0: Sees it before my eyes gain a bewildering focus. 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
1: Walking in the middle of the road. 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I see a twig. No, I...
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1: God.
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1: It's a deer hoof.
0: Severed. No blood.
1: God is decisive.
0: Swift.
1: Knife sharp.
0: Knife sharp.

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0: You were listening to Vast by Sean Robert, Emma's Hof by Leonie Russler, Feral Atlas by John Schumann, Change is Afoot by Sylvia Hintz, The Scope by Sean Robert, Hi, My Name Was, or The Silence When the Children Are Gone by Leonie Russler, On the Dead Bones by John Schumann, Gegenüber One, Flutestern in Dialogue with Francesca Woodman by Sylvia Hintz, and a fragment of Basement by Sean Robert. Thank you.
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